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0: you're living through a monetary crime scene and your IRA or 401k is a key victim. Hi, Dr. Ron Paul here. In 1971, gold was $35 an ounce. After the dollar was cut loose from it, inflation soared. And in just 9 years, gold hit $850. People who diversified into precious metals survived and thrived. Today, we're in a worse position because we face inflation and massive debt. Fortunately, gold is still an option. My trusted friends at Birch Gold Group can help you own gold inside your retirement account. 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

0: como desarrollador que ha dedicado toda su vida a ayudar a las familias y a hacer crecer a Tyler, mi hermano John Nix hará exactamente eso como nuestro próximo alcalde. 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